0: Well, we've got more shaking coming your way. That one from 1969, the Ohio Express and All That Mess. And Shake, and before that, the late, the great Sam Cooke and his version of Shake right here on The Rewind, taking you back in time, or should I say, shaking you back in time for the next set, huh?
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The great Ray Charles and his version of Shake a Tail Feather. We've been shaking it for, a set and a half so far, and having a lot of fun with this and taking some calls off the request line, too, in the meantime. And Yancey wanted to hear something that came out in the early 2000s, and we've got it. So Nelly from St. Louis put out a song, Shake Your Tail Feather, featuring Puff Daddy, and I think he was going by P. Diddy at that point, and Murphy Lee. So this is edited, it's clean, and we're going to check this out right now. It's a version of Shake Your Tail Feather from 03 on KALA, The Rewind.

Well, you heard it in the song. It's from the film Bad Boys 2. Not as popular as Bad Boys 1, that's for sure. From 2003, Nelly, still riding high off of his Country Grammar album with P. Diddy, going by P. Diddy at that point, not Puff Daddy, and Murphy Lee on 88.5 FM, taking you back in time for a Friday night. It's the Rewind, and we're still shaking it a little bit. We're still shaking it a lot. We got some shaking to do. This one from 1976, 50 years old, from KC and the Sunshine Band, and a huge horn section, and this is Shake, Shake, Shake Your Booty.

There's a whole lot of shaking going on tonight on the Rewind. We started shaking after we heard James Brown's Sex Machine, and he says, shake your money maker. We tried to figure out what that's all about. Had a request for the Beatles and Twist and Shout, and instead of hearing the version everybody always plays on the radio, either the mono or the stereo version from the Please Please Me album, let's hear something from 1963 from the BBC. It was recorded featuring the lads, the Beatles.

0: Well, in about a month and 3 days, that'll be 63 years old. Recorded September 24th, 1963, BBC Studios in London. The Beatles by request tonight. And from 1955, Big Maybell is right here. And she's got some shaking of herself to talk about.
1: 21 drums on a whole bass horn. And some

Shaking your money maker. That's what it's all about. The Fifth Dimension. Closing out that version of Shake Your Tambourine with the line, Shake Your Money Maker. Here's the Paul Butterfield Blues Band from 1965.

0: Paul Butterfield Blues Band. Paul passed away in 1987. He was only 44 years old. He was inducted into the Rock and Roll Hall of Fame along with the Paul Butterfield Blues Band in 2015. Shake Your Money Maker on 88.5 FM. 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

Well, from shaken, we went to funky. We did. Because shaken is funky, right? 88.5 FM. That one's 50 years old, too. I can't even believe it. Wild Cherry, play that funky music. 50 years old, 88.5 FM. This is from 1977. This one's only 49 years old. It's Peter Brown in the 12-inch single version. The longer version of Do You Want to Get Funky With Me on the Rewind, 88.5 FM.

Eddie Kendricks is trucking us on out of here tonight. 1973 music. We do have time for one more, and I second that emotion. I do. It's Smokey Robinson and the Miracles.

The Smoke wrapping things up tonight. Smokey Robinson and the Miracles. I second that emotion, and I second the fact that you should be listening to The Rewind every Friday night. We're live as often as is possible from 6 o'clock until 8 p.m. Central right here on KALA. Thank you all for tuning in tonight live on this Friday night, August 21st. 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All that happens on your radio, live radio. Well, it's not quite live. It's recorded, but it was captured live here on Friday night. We're live tonight and in person right here. It's getting dark outside. I can see. I can. Oh, the seasons are changing. That they are. You know, speaking of changing seasons, we'd love to hear from you. If you've got somebody in your family with a changing season, maybe they're celebrating a birthday or a couple you know is celebrating an anniversary, all you have to do is email us, kala@sau.edu. We're glad to announce that, and we're also glad to play a song for them. That we will do. So all you have to do, again, is contact me, kala@sau.edu. We have got so many things the radio station KALA is involved in the coming weeks, so be looking for us out in the community. We are going to be out at several events, and looking forward to seeing you at so many of these. We're going to celebrate the good weather while we can, because we know by mid to late October, we are going to be looking at some chillier weather, that's for sure. They're forecasting this year, so watch out. And then we'll be inside for a while, hunkered down, and we'll come back out and do it all again. So between now and next time, you take care of each other out there. And meet me back here next Friday night for The Rewind as we say farewell to the month of August. Can it be already? We just got into August. It'll be August 28th the next Friday. It's all over. We have a late Labor Day this year. Labor Day is celebrated much later. It's the following weekend is Labor Day weekend. And as I said, you take care of each other. Be kind. Be kind to everybody out there. Even if they do something that might cross your path, just smile. And meet me back here next Friday night on The Rewind on 88.5 FM, KALA Davenport, Quad Cities. I'm David Baker. Take care, everybody.

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0: At the football game, Jim shows the telltale signs of being wasted. He attempts to high-five everyone on the way to his section, spilling his $10 beer everywhere. Back in his seat, he screams, "Defense!" His friends remind him it's halftime. He takes off his shirt and starts flexing for the camera. He refers to his muscles as gunboats. Jim screams, "How's this for a halftime show?" He tells the story about the time he flexed for the halftime show. His friend informs him that it just happened. To redeem himself, he streaks the field. Jim makes it to midfield before being tackled. The Jumbotron captures it all.
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3: 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It is B-Sides with Donnie. And you know what? Tonight, I was even debating playing these two albums. Because at the time, last week when I picked them out, I was like, this is the vibe that I want for next Friday. Yes. I nailed it, actually. I was like, this is it. And then I went as far as to get where we are tonight, and my feelings remain the same. I think tonight is actually going to be very enjoyable night tonight for us. Just like it is every Friday night. Would you look at that? Tonight, I have, and I'm not even going to lie to y'all, The Fair influenced me to get this album. Tonight is Keith Urban's newest album, latest album, titled Flow State, and Billy Ocean, Suddenly. Let me hear it right now. I wish I could let you guys call into the station and tell me how that makes you feel, hearing those two together. I know it's a crazy combination of it's two. And when you think about it from the surface level, it's two completely different vibes. Flow State is anything but not right next to Suddenly by Billy Ocean, this album, these albums. Because I don't know if I'm right in doing this, but I put Billy Ocean in the yacht rock category, and Keith Urban's latest album, Flow State, is a yacht rock album. It's all covers. There's only one original song. There's only one original track on that album, and I got to hear it live at the fair. I'm sure if you're in the Quad Cities, you did too. I hope you did, because let me tell you. Hey, I told my friend that Keith Urban was my favorite country solo artist. And I was not, and it was not received well at all. I was like, that's actually kind of crazy. I have been waiting for so long to see Keith Urban. Because fun fact, I don't know if you guys remember, but Keith Urban was supposed to come to the fair back in 2020. But then COVID happened. But every year I remembered that. I was like, for the past 5 years I've said, so we're just not going to get Keith Urban. That's just not going to happen. He's not going to come through and play for us like he was supposed to back in 2020, I was crushed. And then when I found out he was on the lineup for this year, it was the easiest $120 I've ever spent in my life. Right next to buying these two albums. Fun fact, because I didn't know this at all. So if you go look at my Instagram page, at B-Sides with Donnie, you will see that apparently Billy Ocean, his album Suddenly, has at least, to my knowledge, two different album covers. There's a there's like a drawing picture of him on a white cover, and that's the front. And then the back is, I don't want to be wrong. What is it? It's light blue. Yeah, it's light blue. And then his alternate album cover is a real life picture of him. And he's got like two gold chains on. He looks really cool. I could see how that album cover sells more than, but whatever. And the back is purple and pink, I believe. I wish I had them in front of me. I have three different copies of Billy Ocean Suddenly. Now that's crazy. Because like, yeah, it's a good album and all, but is it... but is it worth buying three different copies? Yes, actually. All three of my copies happen to be near mint. But the first copy I bought, side A, is impeccable. Side 2, for like the first minute of Loverboy, which, come to find out, that might be the best copy I own, because Loverboy is not that exciting of a song. I do believe that's the track that starts us out tonight. And I just wanted to get that track out of the way as soon as possible, because it's, I don't like Loverboy. But on both the hype stickers, because yes, naturally, and without a doubt, I do own... two out of the three copies are in the shrink wrap with the hype sticker. One of the copies has both of those and then a Kmart receipt. I mean, a Kmart sticker, like barcode sticker, to like buy it from Kmart back in the day. And the price on it. They're all near mint, but you know, the one side two's minute long, but then it plays perfect. The other one I bought, near mint, I thought, I play a bunch of surface noise. And then the one you hear tonight, I mean, I guess, yeah, it works. It does the job. For that Keith Urban, oh my gosh. Dude, he was amazing at the fair. And everybody's clowning on him because he's short and Australian and whatever. Meanwhile, he is one of the best. Like, if you were to think country guitar players nowadays, who do you even think of? Legit, who do you think of? Oh, you probably think of Luke Combs and Noah Kahan and Zach Bryan. Yeah, oh, yeah, no, that's who you think of. Real country, real guitar players? Brad Paisley, Keith Urban. I don't know who else is, I don't know, but those are the top two. And I put Brad Paisley over Keith Urban. Keith Urban has skills, if you ain't seen Brad Paisley play, look at that. BPP. Cannot say that together. If you've ever seen Brad Paisley, oh my gosh. You just know his skills are different, okay? But seeing Keith Urban for the first time, oh, he was so good. And he played, I think, three or four songs off of four songs off of the new album. And kid you not, that was a really good experience. During one of the tracks, called Summer Breeze, I was just standing in the cloud, and I'm standing. Wow! Come on! I was standing in the crowd with my eyes closed, just in bliss. I was like, this is beautiful sounding. This is perfect. If Keith Urban was to go yacht country, that would make me like him even more. And I'm not kidding at all. But Billy Ocean, I gotta talk about Billy Ocean. Because why do I have three copies of that album? I must really like it. And I do. It is not just for Caribbean.

So she dashed around me in painted jeans. Yeah. It's a, you know, when I think, when I hear, after hearing Suddenly by Billy Ocean, I was like, how is he not as big as Michael Jackson? That, like, this album is, like, you could put, I mean, maybe not Michael Jackson status, whatever, but how was he not bigger than he was? Maybe he was. Maybe he was as big as I am as my head is wanting him to be. Maybe he was actually that big. Because I can't imagine this album not doing, like, it was all over the place. Had to have been. I only ever hear Caribbean Queen on the radio. And when I hear it, I mean, obviously that's why I bought the album. And both, I mean, would you believe me if I told you, when I bring albums to the studio to record them, I don't have a whole lot of time, so I gotta be quick. Actually, before I tell you the story, let me tell you the track listings right now, because I'm gonna forget them. Track listings as follows. Starting with Flow State by Keith Urban. Steal Away, Baby Come Back, Magnet and Steel, Just the Two of Us, On and On, We Go Back, featuring Michael McDonald. Help is on the way. Help is on its way. How Much I Feel, Summer Breeze, I Just Want to Stop, Guitar Man, featuring John Mayer. For Billy Ocean, Suddenly, Caribbean Queen, No More Love on the Run, Mystery Lady, Syncopation, The Long and Winding Road, Lover Boy, Lucky Man, Dance Floor, If I Should Lose You, and Suddenly,

suddenly I'm in love. Now to that story. I bring in albums to the studio. Look at that. I can remember that. Perfect. But everything else. I bring albums to the studio to record them. And they sound like the price that I paid for them. Which is why I can never get too upset about it. Because, yeah, I paid $8 for this copy. It's going to sound like an $8 copy. Sometimes it doesn't. But most of the time, I get what I pay for. So, I go out and I look for another copy that's just a few bucks higher, because I gotta get a playable copy for the show. Because once I feel a vibe for an album, it will get played on the show. I have a Mariah Carey album sitting right behind me because I thought that it would be the vibe for next week. I'm not feeling that vibe anymore. But that vibe will return one of these days. You're going to hear it here. You're going to hear it here on KALA 88.5 FM. Perfect example. I have been sitting on a recorded Korn album for at least 4 months now. I kept renaming it because I was like, oh, that's not the vibe I want for this week. No. It's gonna get renamed, because I'm gonna play it next month for sure. What, for now? I'm coming at you live. I'm coming at you hot. I'm coming at you. Honestly, kick your feet up. Do whatever you gotta do. Tonight's your night. We're chilling tonight. Keith Urban and Billy Ocean. Starting. Rev your engines!

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Home of the St. Ambrose Fighting Bees. Speaking of bees, B-Sides with Donna! 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
0: Ah, no, never should have let you go.

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Oh, you know, I do have another Michael McDonald album that I can play, so... If you thought you were done hearing my Michael McDonald voice, you are dead wrong. You know, that's... As much as I like Studio C, I have started to realize how not soundproof it is. And there's nothing I can do. There's nothing I can do about it at all. Whenever I'm in the studio, it has got to be peace and quiet around me. Like, I can make all the... You hear how ASS backwards that is? That's not... I can make the noise. Because I'm dealing with real-time music. The other day, I was recording something, and you could hear somebody shut the door. Shut the other door. You could hear somebody shut the door from within the studio. That's how, I don't know how. And it wasn't even, you could hear the sound through the turntable. Like, the thud that the door made from closing made such a noise that apparently the turntable picked it up. I mean, I wasn't mind blown because I know that happens. But I'm just like, that's crazy work. I don't know how. Why? How and why? It makes me mad. How and why? Like, here, check this out. Ready? I'm gonna shut up. Well... Yes, I'm going to shut off the mic, and I'm going to, I'm going to open up the door, and then I'm going to shut it, and you're going to hear it over the turntable. Watch. To test this theory out, watch.

I'm looking. I you heard the noise. I heard the noise. Why is that like that? Excuse me. So, for me, it has got to be peace and quiet. Same way at work, too. As much as I'm all for my clients having peer interactions. I'm not saying pure. Peer. I'm all for my clients having peer interactions with each other. But, like, that gets in the way so much. And I'm trying, like, my job is to teach them. I gotta teach them. I can play. I know how to play. I know how to... I can play. And I'm also somebody that, oddly enough, as much as I procrastinate things, I'm also someone who really likes to get, like, if it's not within my schedule and someone like gives this to me to do, I'm somebody who wants to get that work done as soon as possible. Like, if I'm not expecting to do that work on a day or whatever, and someone get, and like I just get work for whatever, or like have a task to do, whatever. Like, it's really whatever. Cause as much as I get screamed at by my clients, I do understand how I'm on the spectrum myself. I completely understand. It's not cool to get to be asked to do some simple little thing that takes you mere seconds to do. You didn't think that was going to be a part of your schedule for the day. It throws you off. You get a little upset when you get a little thrown off by something. No matter how small it is, that's never, ever mattered, ever. Never. Never. It just happens. I do get upset. So I understand my clients quite a bit. I don't even know what that rant was about, because it has nothing to do with the phenomenal music we just heard from Keith Urban and Billy Ocean. What did I tell? Hey, I told you at the beginning. I was like, I mean, I didn't tell you to stick with me through all this, but if you stuck through this whole thing, that's a good vibe. That's a good vibe. Like, that was a pretty chill vibe. You don't lie to me. It's a very unexpected combination, but it worked. It worked. I'm trying to think why I went on that rant about work. But, oh, it's so sad. Oh! Now that I'm thinking about... Oh, one of my favorite... My second client I ever got trained on. He left. He ended services with us today. And I wasn't allowed to get a... It wasn't HIPAA. I would have been breaking the ethics in HIPAA. I would have been having a HIPAA violation and an ethics code violation if I got a picture with him. I wanted a picture with him so bad. He was my first client where I was like, I can handle just about any behavior any other client were to come at me with. Because this behavior is... This behavior is abnormal. I understand it to a T, actually.
But and he's no longer with us. He's still alive, just not getting services from where I work at anymore. And I found that out yesterday. I found that out yesterday, and it only sunk in just now. This is the last time I'm gonna see him. And you, if you knew, or if you knew how me and him interacted with each other at first, you would not believe where we are. Where we left off today. We left perfect. Dude, I miss him. I really do. I'm gonna miss him. Cause he actually talk about being trained for behaviors. He really pushed. He pushed those limits on me being trained on certain behaviors. I miss him. I'm gonna miss him. Cause he treated me like a jungle gym. Which is like at the beginning, he didn't even want to be near me. Because I'm 6'2", I towered him. And I was too intimidating for him. He didn't want to be by me at first. And now, I was his personal jungle gym, and you know, it's kind of like, I'm just thinking about it now as like, to Billy Ocean. The last time I'm going to see that client was today. The last time you're going to hear Billy Ocean from B-Sides with Donnie is today, tonight. Oh, this is KALA 88.5 FM, Davenport, Iowa, Quad Cities, Iowa, home of B-Sides. Because I'm not getting another Billy. I've seen the other Billy Ocean albums, but they just, you can tell. Maybe that's why he's not as big as Michael Jackson, or as big as I am thinking that he is or was. Because he only had the one album, you know? But Keith Urban, on the other hand, he could go anywhere. He could go. The sky's the limit. He released the album June 4th, I think. It wasn't that long ago. June 12th, 2026. He released Flow State. Are we kidding? The sky is quite literally the limit for him. Twenty years ago, he put out Love, Pain, and the Whole Crazy Thing. I mean, I don't know. And lucky for you guys, I have two more Keith Urban albums. Because, again, he is my favorite country solo artist. And that is not a joke. I don't know why I would. When I told my friend that, I'm still hung up on that. Because I told them that in pure confidence. And it was just not received well. And I was like, but that's not going to stop me from liking him. I'm sorry. Like, yeah, have you heard Flow State?
Okay, then. This has been B-Sides with Donnie. Keep on rocking in the free world. Horns up. What a beautiful episode tonight. And I did it again. I suck. I keep going over 2 hours. I keep going over an hour and a half. I keep going over 2 hours. I can't help it. I got to get the info out to the people. Dave understands. At the end of the day, he understands. Because those ratings are skyrocketing. You know who it is.

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